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1: 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When school's out, traffic finally takes a breather. 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This is Scott Slade. 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
9: Good evening to you. It is 7:30. I'm Michelle Wright. Our top story this hour. The deal is off, at least for now, between Cobb County and the city of Middleton over police services.
10: The sticking point is over courts and where cases end up being tried. Cobb County Commission Chair Lisa Cupid says in order to provide police, they have to use Cobb Court.
11: And for us to accommodate that change will require substantial effort in changing our police operations.
10: But Middleton Mayor Michael Owen says they didn't ask for it.
12: We didn't ask for court services or ask for judicial services. We asked for police services.
10: Until a deal can be reached, Cobb County will still respond to 911 calls regardless. Keith Cromwell, 95.5 WSB.
9: Now, more storms are on the horizon for this evening and for tomorrow, says WSB meteorologist Christina Edwards.
13: A severe thunderstorm watch is in effect through 10 o'clock this evening for the Southwest metro area, including Carroll, Coweta, Fayette, and Spalding counties. A line of thunderstorms will move through this region, and some of these storms may be strong to severe with damaging wind gusts as high as 60 miles per hour. Large hail is also a possibility. The storms will be out of the area by 10 o'clock this evening.
9: Christina's complete forecast is coming up. The stalemate over talks between Iran and the United States is sending oil prices higher today, and analysts say gas prices may not be far behind, explains Gas Buddies' Patrick DeHaan.
14: North of 95% of the current gyrations in the market are all